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This is Shirley Sky. Guess what I listen to? Groove FM, baby. Selam tande pi bon music mwen. And you need to be listening to it too. That's right.

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0: 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Hey, Doc.
2: Hi, Ed.
0: Doc, I was exposed to COVID-19 yesterday. What can I do?
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Mika Dean, Pennsylvania. 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Zamem dedans.

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Et oublier, qu'est-ce que c'est? Yeah!

politik kiltirel e ekonomik ki pase chak vendredi sou Groove FM Radio a pati de 6 nan aswe avek Gwito Fod Mondezir, Mathieu Donald, Clairvaux Joseph ak tout lot kolaboratel yo. 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